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And I know that we need this, but I've been too afraid to follow through.

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You got me searching for a reason to keep me from leaving. And now that I have trouble breathing, I give myself another chance to stay.

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1: You played it cool and I played it dumb. Don't you think I'm a little too young to be messed with like that?

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Would you rescue me? Would you rescue me? Would you rescue me when I'm by myself? When I need your love, if I need.